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0: Maiden, or we would translate, understand that to mean the virgin. She is from Domremy, France, a peasant family, very pious.
1: Desde Remy, Francia, de una familia muy devota.
0: You had the Hundred Years' War between France and England.
1: Durante su vida, se peleó la guerra de los 100 años entre Francia e Inglaterra. Entre
0: 1337 y 1453.
1: Francia estaba perdiendo la guerra cuando Santa Juana entró en escena a los 16 años de edad.
0: And were entangled with the French royal succession. Even Edward III claimed to be a rightful heir to the crown.
1: Eduardo III.
0: England had major victories ending with the Battle of Agincourt.
1: Inglaterra reclamaba el trono de.
0: Joan was still a very young girl.
1: De Francia.
0: And that was the time of Henry V, made famous for us today.
1: Fue alrededor de la época de Enrique V.
0: And they had that overwhelming, they won a victory against overwhelming odds, the English against the French. And France herself was left
1: divided, some factions estaba dividida profundamente.
0: At that time.
1: Algunos estaban del lado de Inglaterra.
0: Was considered the